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Actually, it's not a bar, it's more like a club. Like the Pelican on 23rd Street or something. You know the Pelican, it's a nice place, but in this case,

the south of the river, south of the river. 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

like a ribena. 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Yeah, no.

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1: Yeah, love me like I love me, love me. Suddenly it's about me. 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Suddenly it's about me, about me. 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
0: With the sharp black eyes, he sees my soul. 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